and he knocked on the door. He said, "Oh, lady, my father told me to tell you he can't use you no more. You got to move."

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And she stopped and looked back, and this is the words I believe the old lady said.

0: Songs and Words of Redemption, presented by David Morby.
1: Hello and welcome to another edition of the programme. I do hope you're all keeping well out there in Radioland. Today I'm joined by my regular assistant here in Turku, Maria Vatanen, who provides us with a Bible reading for Ascension Day. On the musical menu, however, we conclude our look at the work of British composer and arranger Ralph Vaughan Williams. As we heard last time, he arranged the music for a number of hymns. Many of his arrangements of plain song-based hymns were based on folk tunes he had discovered. Well, we're going to start with a hymn for which he actually wrote the music, or rather than just an arrangement. Go Forth for God was penned by John Piercy. The tune for the hymn, named Magda, was first written for the hymn Saviour Again to Thy Dear Name We Raise, and written by Vaughan Williams in 1925. Here is Go Forth for God, sung by the choir of Llandaff Cathedral.

choir there of Llandaff Cathedral, directed by Richard Morehouse, Go Forth for God. Now, a little more background concerning composer and arranger Ralph Vaughan Williams, for those of you who missed the first part of the programme last week. Well, he was born in 1872 and left this mortal plane in 1958, but not before writing compositions that really depicted traditional English landscapes in music. Indeed, he was a master of this, and I must stress that most of his compositions of classical music are purely of a secular nature. However, at the very least, he did have a love of the language of the King James translation of the Bible and that of the 1663 Church of England Book of Common Prayer. Ralph Vaughan Williams was brought up in the village of Down Ampney, where his father was the vicar of All Saints Church. Let's hear the tune for the hymn, Come Down, O Love Divine, which he titled Down Ampney in honour of his birthplace. The words were written much earlier for an Italian hymn by Bianco di Siena and later translated by Richard Littledale. Come down, O love divine, seek thou this soul of mine, and visit it with thine own ardour glowing. O comforter, draw near within my heart appear, and kindle it thy holy flame bestowing. Come.

0: The choir of Trinity College, Cambridge there with Come Down, O Love Divine, set to music by Ralph Vaughan Williams. Yes, fair enough. I know I played this also a month ago, didn't I? Yes, but albeit by another choir. But now Maria Vatanen reads from the Acts of the Apostles.
1: In the first book, Theophilus, I wrote about all that Jesus did and taught from the beginning until the day when he was taken up to heaven, after giving instructions through the Holy Spirit to the apostles whom he had chosen. After his suffering, he presented himself alive to them by many convincing proofs, appearing to them during 40 days and speaking about the kingdom of God. While staying with them, he ordered them not to leave Jerusalem, but to wait there for the promise of the Father. This, he said, is what you have heard from me. For John baptized with water, but you will be baptized with the Holy Spirit not many days from now. So when they had come together, they asked him, Lord, is this the time when you will restore the kingdom to Israel? He replied, It is not for you to know the times or periods that the Father has sent by his own authority, but you will receive power when the Holy Spirit has come upon you. And you will be my witness in Jerusalem, in all Judea and Samaria, and to the ends of the earth. When he had said this, as they were watching, he was lifted up, and a cloud took him out of their sight. While

I'm researching by visiting English villages and their pubs and making notes of the tunes he heard. Now, first on the agenda is the tune Kingsfold that refers to a village in Sussex in the south of England. It was there that he collected a number of songs in the Wheatsheaf Public House, the home of many a good tune. Among these included Star of the County Down, which became Kingsfold. I'll follow that with Herongate, named after a village in Essex just to the east of London. The tune was apparently collected from a notable folk singer, a certain Mr. Bloomfield. Now, you may ask, why am I playing folk tunes? Are these really actually hymns? Yes, they are, or the tunes became, or the harmonisations became. Herongate, the second I'll play in a moment, was used for the hymn It Is a Thing Most Wonderful, words by W. Warshaw Howe. The first, though, is Kingsfold, used for the hymn I Heard the Voice of Jesus Say, written by Horatius Bonar.

The use of folk tunes for hymns was certainly in line with Vaughan Williams' philosophy of what a hymn should be. In his own words, fine melody, rather than the exploitation of a trained choir, has been my criterion of selection. Yes. Well, as we heard in the first programme of this two-part look at his work, Vaughan Williams also looked to Europe for inspiration. Here's another example, this time from Germany. Deck Thyself, My Soul, with Gladness, set to melody to Johann Kruger and found in his Geschleichte Kirchenmelodien of 1649.

The first verse there of Deck Thyself, My Soul with Gladness, as sung there by Trinity College Choir. You're listening to Songs and Words of Redemption, coming to you from Radio Day. Now, our next example is entitled Sussex, the name of Britain's southern coastal county. Sussex was the name given to the tune for the hymn Father, Hear the Prayer We Offer, written by Maria Willis in late Victorian times. The hymn was first published in Tiffany's, an American magazine, but in an altered form, it then found its way into Hymns of the Spirit and eventually into the 1906 English Hymnal, where one can find many of Vaughan Williams' hymns and harmonization. Father, Hear the Prayer We Offer, from the choir of Gloucester Cathedral.

Father, hear we, Father, hear the prayer we offer to the tune of Sussex. Now, I can just about fit in two more great examples from British composer Ralph Vaughan Williams, who in the early part of the last century devoted his time to finding tunes for hymns for the English hymnal, first published in 1906. And now, I suppose, the best till last, I suppose, then. The hymn tune King's Lynn has a very interesting tale to tell. Vaughan Williams collected it from a 70-year-old fisherman from the town of the same name in East Anglia. The words of the original are, however, about a young poacher being caught and sentenced to imprisonment in Van Diemen's Land, namely the Australian province of Tasmania. So we go down under, so to say, for the tune King's Lynn, used for the hymn O God of Earth and Altar.

finally then, the very best. As for the very first time in this programme, we get to hear the choir of Canterbury Cathedral with David Flood, organist and master of the choristers. We play out then with Ralph Vaughan Williams' music to Let All the World, a poem by 17th century poet George Herbert. Thank you very much for joining me for this two-part look at just a small part of the music of Vaughan Williams. Until next time, may our Lord guide us and protect us. This is David Morby saying bye and God bless.